Oh, yeah. Heard a cover of Sly Stone's Thank You by the Kashmir Stage Band. Lee Austin and Screwdriver before that. The Delphonics, He Don't Really Love You. And we start things off with Willie West and Baby Baby, I Love You. All right, let me remind you, you're listening to WEVL Memphis 89.9 FM, WEVL.org. My name's Eric, and I'll be with you here till the midnight hour, playing your soul and R&B on In the Basement. And it's time to get right back to it. Here is Big Maybelle, and No Better For You.

Mr. Ross Carnegie with Win, Lose, or Draw. The 1984 Love Machine before that with You're Breaking My Heart. Unlimited 4 and Slow Down. Heard Ugly Faced Woman from Steve Smith and the Soul Champions. And Lee Sane with Them Hot Pants before that. All right, let me remind you, you're listening to WEVL Memphis 89.9 FM or WEVL.org. My name's Eric, and I'll be with you here for the next 20 minutes or so on In the Basement. We're every Wednesday, 10 to the midnight hour, soul and R&B. And right now we're going to hear one from the Forevers, a song called Soul Town.

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Just wait, Anders, till you're 57. There you go. All right, more music coming your way here on the New Orleans Big Bean, and here's a little bit right now from The Meters.

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I hope you're enjoying yourself. Relax. Here's some great music, and here's some more right now. This is John Mooney on the New Orleans Big Beat.

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Yes, indeed. More music coming your way right now here on the New Orleans Big Bean. Here are Johnny Sketch and the Dirty Notes.

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Tin Men right here on the New Orleans Big Beat, bringing this around the hour. And if you're just now tuning in, this is the New Orleans Big Beat. I am Tom Claypool, your host, and we have all kinds of music of every genre. Well, not every genre, but most genres, and they're all from the Crescent City, New Orleans, Louisiana. There's jazz, funk, soul, blues, rock and roll, rhythm and blues, you name it. We got it right here. Sit back, enjoy yourself. We're having a good time today. And here's a little music from Dr. John on the New Orleans Big Beat.

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FM 89.9. And on the internet at WEVL.org. I'm Tom Claypool, your host, having a good time today here on the New Orleans Big Beat. Hope you are as well. And more music coming your way right now. Here is the Dirty Dozen Brass Band on the New Orleans Big Beat.

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Be especially watchful for wildlife at dawn, dusk, and in the first few hours after darkness falls. Many species are most active at these times. Try to slow down, especially after dark. Remember that where there is one animal crossing, there may be more. For more information and a free Give Wildlife a Break bumper sticker and a brochure, visit the Humane Society of the United States website at hsus.org and enter free bumper sticker in the search box. 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

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Here is Jimmy Robinson.

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Ah, the New Orleans Moonshiners. Yes, indeed. That was the New Orleans Moonshiners, a little old, new traditional music from New Orleans here on the New Orleans Big Beat on WEVL. 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Well, that about wraps up this edition of the New Orleans Big Beat. Taking us out today will be a little bit of the Joe Crown Organ Combo. If you have a chance, go out and hear some live music, enjoy yourself, treat yourself to it, and help your musicians out as well. Have a good and safe and wonderful weekend, and such. And also a very important thing to remember, as we always say here on the New Orleans Big Beat, the most important words, what are they, kids? Peace, y'all. WEVL, Memphis.

0: This is Bird Noir. I'm Private Eye Michael Stein. Spring was in the air when I got a call from my neighbor, Ms. Wiggenwax, about a frightful sighting.
1: Oh, Michael, I was just sitting on the porch when I thought I saw a snake flying into my new nest box. Maybe my mind is playing tricks on me, but I'm worried about the birds.
0: That does sound shocking, Ms. Wiggenwax. Now, do you know if any birds are using the nest box?
1: Why, yes. A lovely pair of great crested flycatchers.
0: Uh-huh. Well, those great crested flycatchers aren't being attacked by a snake with wings. They're building a nest and using shed snake skin to scare away intruders. Cavity nests are often raided by hungry rodents, but a little bit of snake skin may trick would-be egg-eaters into thinking that they're on the menu instead.
1: Oh, thank you, Michael. It's good to know that my flycatchers and their chicks will be safe.
0: If only home security were that simple for humans. Well, for more bird mysteries, go to our website, birdnote.org. I'm Michael Stein, Private Eye.
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Hello, music lovers, and welcome to The Many Moods of Ben Vaughn. I'm your host, Ben Vaughn, coming to you once again through the miracle of radio, the modern miracle of FM radio, and it's really great to be here on the air, in stereo, on the FM dial, or your device of choice. And we're very happy to have you here with us. We're broadcasting like we usually do from the Relay Shack here in Parts Unknown, USA. We're centrally isolated here in the middle of nowhere, surrounded by boxes of records, CDs, 45s. We have 8-track tapes. We got all kinds of stuff laying around here, and I can't wait to play some of this music for you. We span many decades, many styles, and many moods on this show. And I have a list here of genres we're going to try to get to during this hour. We have rockabilly, bossa nova, garage rock, blues, soul, country rock, doo-wop, pre-punk, punk, instrumental music, and much, much more. And we also have a few special features we're going to get to during this hour. We have the original version of a song you might know by Santana. So stick around for that. And we also have an example of what Mel Torme sounds like when he's backed up by the Raylettes, the singers from the Ray Charles Band, plus two versions of one song 2 years apart by the same band. All this and more during the next hour. So sit back, settle in, relax, get comfortable. This is The Many Moods of Ben Vaughn, and we're going to start off in the year 1957 with Gene Vincent and the Bluecaps here on The Many Moods.

Oh yeah, Leslie Gore. All right. Whoa, let's give her a round of applause. That's a great record by Leslie Gore. Hey Now by Leslie Gore. And before that, we heard The Modern Lovers from, I think, 1972, Astral Plane. And we started that set off with Gene Vincent and the Blue Caps with A Lot of Lovin'. I'm Ben Vaughn. This is The Many Moods of Ben Vaughn. We're playing records here, and I have one right now on the turntable, ready to go. This is the original version of a big hit song by Santana. Here's Willie Bobo with Evil Ways.

0: We just heard Astor Gilberto from Brazil with Água de Bebê. And before that, we heard Rosalind by The Pretty Things. And before The Pretty Things, we heard Dean Martin with Terry Gilkison and the Easy Riders backing him up. Memories Are Made of This. And we started that set off with Willie Bobo. Queued up and ready to go, we have an example of Mel Torme with the backup singers from the Ray Charles Band. This and more when we return with the many moods of Ben Vaughn.
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2: Coming to you across the airwaves, these are the many moods of Ben Vaughn. And now, here's your host, Ben Vaughn.
0: All right, we are back. Welcome back to the show. The Many Moods of Ben Vaughn is now in syndication. Yes, we are. We're on in a bunch of places, and we thank all of you out there for making that happen. And we also have the podcast, too. So everything is groovy here, copacetic, as they used to say. Okay, we're going to play right now a great record out of Crowley, Louisiana, 1966, Shake Your Hips by Slim Harpo.

An Andy Warhol commercial for the new Velvet Underground album, White Light, White Heat, is in the works. It runs 43 hours. 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At Verve, we're anxious to get the album out. 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White Light, White Heat, The Velvet Underground.

1974, a number one hit record. And it sounded retro at the time, but it still went to number one. And that guitar solo by Chip Young is unbelievably great. Billy Swan with I Can Help. And before that, we heard The Velvet Underground from 1968 with Here She Comes Now. And we started that set off with Slim Harpo. I'm Ben Vaughn. This is the Many Moods of Ben Vaughn that you're tuned into on your radio or your device of choice. And we are here in the Relay Shack, broadcasting from the Relay Shack in Parts Unknown, USA. And we're surrounded by boxes of records, CDs, 45s. We have 8-track tapes. We got all kinds of stuff laying around here. And we're going to play right now a recording of Mel Torme with the Raylettes backing him up. They were the singers in the Ray Charles Band. And this is a cooking number. A vocal version of a big song by Herbie Mann. Coming Home, Baby by Mel Torme, here on The Many Moods.

Brigitte Bardot with Contact from 1968 from France. And before that, we heard The Videos, a doo-wop record by The Videos from 1958. Trickle Trickle. And before The Videos, we heard the great Rob McEwen singing a really touching song about aging, Tamarack Tree by Rob McEwen. And we started that set off with Mel Torme. Queued up and ready to go, we have two different versions of one song, 2 years apart, by the same band. This and more when we return with the Many Moods of Ben Bond.

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1: Don't touch that.

Oh, yeah, we are back. Welcome back to the show. We know you have other entertainment options, and we thank you for choosing the Many Moods. Oh, yes, we do. And to thank you, we're going to play the Flying Burrito Brothers right now. This is called Hopperito Number 2 here on the Many Moods.

Les Paul and Mary Ford. A lot of that stuff that they did back then were home recordings, and I recently went to the house, looking for the house, I should say, in Hollywood, and it's now a parking lot. Oh, well. I'm a Fool to Care by Les Paul and Mary Ford, and before that, we heard Down Home Girl by Alvin Robinson, and we started that set off with the Flying Burrito Brothers. I'm Ben Vaughn. This is The Many Moods of Ben Vaughn, and if you like what you hear, this show is now available as a podcast on an internet near you. That is correct. We're now available wherever you find podcasts. We're there. We're very easy to find. And we thank KCDZ in Joshua Tree, California, for putting these shows up on the information superhighway for you to download and enjoy. Okay, we're going to hear two versions of the same song, 2 years apart by the same band. Louie Go Home by Paul Revere and the Raiders was written as kind of a follow-up to Louie Louie. They recorded it in 1963. It came out in 1964. And a young David Bowie heard that record and recorded his version of it with his band, the King Bees, in that same year. But Paul Revere and the Raiders were not done with this song. They also recorded it 2 years later as a kind of psychedelic folk rock tune with a raga jam in it. And we're going to hear both right now. First, the original version of Louie Go Home, and then the somewhat more enlightened version. Paul Revere and the Raiders, right here on The Many Moods.

0: We have been listening to Los Indios Tabajaras with Maria Elena. And we have run out of time here on the Many Moods of Ben Vaughn. We got to go. We got to get out of here. The show is produced by Charles Tobias, engineered by Kevin Jarvis. Our announcer is Smith Harrison, and I'm your host, Ben Vaughn. Thank you so much for listening. Come back and visit us again, right here in the Relay Shack. We'll be waiting for you. Until then, arrivederci, auf Wiedersehen, adios, au revoir, aloha, and goodbye. See ya.
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Yeah, Jerry Lee Lewis, Friday Night, and I Am Feeling Fire. That's our unofficial theme song, Friday Nights. And then we had our official theme song from the late, great Mr. Roy Orbison. And Rock House. Good, funky Friday, everybody. Lonnie here with you on the Rock House here at WEVL Memphis.